No, she came to see him one last time. Oh, and we all wondered if she would. And it kept running through my mind. This time, he's over her for good.

I broke her heart so many times. Had to have my party wine. Then one day she said, sweetheart, the party's over.

0: There's Willie with The Party's Over here on our Country Music Tuesday Night Get Together. I'm Doyle King. Keith Urban is sharing details about his latest Flow State album that's out now. It's full of yacht rock covers and one original called We Go Back that he sings with Michael McDonald. Keith tells us the album started simply, I just wanted to play in my newly restored studio. I gathered a group of musicians around about this time last year. We tracked a couple of songs just for fun, Magnet and Steel, and Stephen Bishop's On and On. And it was such a blast that we did a couple more and then a couple more, and suddenly we were looking at an entire album. Keith was going through a pretty painful personal time right then, a divorce from his wife, Nicole Kidman, when he began creating this feel-good record. It's a group of unexpected songs, he tells the Associated Press, and a very unexpected record to find me when it found me, because it was very much a 180 of what was going on at the time. Lots of great songs on it. Baby Come Back, Magnet and Steel that features Little Big Town, Just the Two of Us, On and On, Help is on the Way, How Much I Feel, Summer Breeze, and Guitar Man with John Mayer. The new album from Keith Urban, full of yacht rock covers.
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0: There's Tanya here on our Country Music Tuesday night. The Dumb Blonde podcast from Bunny XO, she has addressed all the rumors surrounding her and Jelly Roll's breakup and their IVF journey. And just days after news of her divorce from Jelly went public, Bunny XO dropped a bombshell in the new Dumb Blonde podcast and held nothing back. She said, "And so, on Mother's Day, we had a little bit of an argument, which I don't think the details are necessary. In that argument, I was so fed up and so tired, I just looked at him and said, well, then fine, file the effing divorce papers." She later clarified that when she made that comment, she never expected things to go this far. And even though I told him to file the divorce papers, I was speaking out of anger and just frustration. Nobody cheated on the other person. It's literally that we just served our purpose for each other. And now I'm excited to discover myself single and sober, which is crazy. She said, "We've been through IVF. We've had three transfers. We lost the two twins that we were going to try to have, and then we lost the other two. And anybody that's going through that has to deal with these miscarriages. It's just so gut-wrenching. I love you guys, and I want you to know that me and Jelly are still moving forward with our plans to have a child. I love him, and you guys are going to be shocked to hear it, but we're still going to have a baby together, and we'll co-parent and raise our future child together."
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0: There's Sawyer Brown stepping that step here on our Country Music Tuesday night get-together. We're going to step right into a nice long Texas-sized music set next, and Dolly kicks it off right after this.
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1: News, I'm Angelo Bavaro. President Trump made the case for tariffs during a rally at a Mack Trucks plant in Pennsylvania.
2: How don't you pay a tariff? You build your factory here and you hire American workers. It's quite simple, actually.
3: President Trump is trying to reverse polling that shows a majority of voters disapprove of his handling of the economy and tariff policies.
1: Fox's Jared Halpern. The Senate passed a war powers resolution blocking further military action in Iran. It's a measure seen as largely symbolic. Senate Minority Leader Chuck Schumer.
4: This war is disgusting and we hate it and it should be ended immediately.
1: The Trump administration is keeping military forces in the Middle East. That's despite lifting a naval blockade and launching a 60-day negotiating period aimed at securing a long-term agreement. 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
13: Skies try to clear out tonight, but we'll have some fog develop and lows drop down into the low 60s. On Tuesday, we have lots of sunshine and temperatures on the comfortable side. We'll have highs only topping out in the low 80s. From the WNKY News 40 Weather Center, I'm meteorologist Scott Burchett.
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0: We're the Oak Ridge Boys with the Y'all Comeback Saloon here on our Country Music Tuesday night. CMA Fest is going to be on TV. Yep, they've got all kinds of performances. It's coming up this Thursday night on ABC and will stream the next day on Hulu. The CMA Fest television program is going to be hosted by Riley Green and Good Morning America's Laura Spencer. The three-hour-long special will feature performances by Blake Shelton, the band Perry, Carly Pierce, Cody Johnson, Dina Carter, Ella Langley, Gretchen Wilson, Hardy, Jason Aldean, Jordan Davis, Keith Urban, Luke Bryan, Lainey Wilson, Michael McDonald, Molly Tuttle, the Red Clay Strays, and Ricky Skaggs, Riley Green, Russell Dickerson, Tim McGraw, Zach Top, and a whole bunch more. And Dina Carter will be doing a live performance of Shaboozy's newest single, Cowgirl. That's presented by SoFi. And it's all coming up on ABC this Thursday night.
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0: There's Randy Travis, Just a Matter of Time, here on our Country Music Tuesday night. It's June Carter Cash's birthday today. She was born in 1929 in Mesa Springs, Virginia. The country singer and songwriter, wife of Johnny Cash, had hits with John that included Ring of Fire, Jackson, If I Were a Carpenter. She played the guitar, banjo, harmonica, and auto harp, acted in several films and TV shows. June won 5 Grammy Awards. We lost her the 15th of May in 2003. June Carter Cash was 73 years old when she passed.
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0: There's Dina Carter here on our Country Music Tuesday Night Get Together. We'll be right back with another Texas-sized music set. Charlie Daniels Band kicks that off right after this quick break.
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He was in a bind because he was way behind and he was willing to make a deal. When he came across this young man sawing on a fiddle and playing it hot, and the devil jumped up on a hickory stump and said, "Boy, let me tell you what. 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

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Johnny said, "Devil, just come on back if you ever want to try again. 'Cause I told you once, you son of a gun, I'm..."

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1: Tom Rigotti, we now know who has the inside track to be the next governor of South Carolina. Alan Wilson defeated Lieutenant Governor Pamela Yvette for the GOP nomination. Trump backed Yvette in the closing days of the campaign, but then said he supported both candidates. Meanwhile, President Trump is pushing his own election priorities with Congress ahead of the midterms.
2: President Trump fixated on a singular goal.
3: We have to pass the Save America Act, which is voter ID, which is proof of citizenship.
2: But he's not getting his way. The president is exasperated at the Senate struggling to approve the bill.
1: It's Fox's Chad Pergram, a legal setback for the Trump administration when it comes to enforcing immigration law.
4: A federal judge in California issuing a nationwide injunction blocking immigration and customs enforcement officials from arresting individuals suspected of being in the U.S. illegally at or near immigration courthouses.
1: Fox's Kristen Goodwin, America's listening to Fox News.
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13: Skies try to clear out tonight, but we'll have some fog develop and lows drop down into the low 60s. On Tuesday, we have lots of sunshine and temperatures on the comfortable side. We'll have highs only topping out in the low 80s. From the WNKY News 40 Weather Center, I'm meteorologist Scott Burchett.
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0: There's Rodney Crowell, Such a Small World, here on our Country Music Tuesday night get-together. I'm Doyle King, and my Facebook post tonight features an album review of Midland's new album, Stages. And my friends over at Saving Country Music are doing this review. They've got good things to say about the new album from Midland. It looks like they have returned to some of their roots. My Facebook post of the night features several songs from the new album and this album review. Check it out at Doyle, spelled D-O-Y-L-E, Doyle King, on Facebook. If you'd like to shoot me a friend request, that'd be great. Give me a follow. That way everything that I post up on my Facebook post of the night and day are going to show up in your news feed. Again, the address, Doyle, D-O-Y-L-E, Doyle King, on Facebook.
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0: There's Reba here on our Country Music Tuesday night. Couple of notes from country music history. Today in 2004, Marty Stewart was arrested following an auto accident in the Nashville suburb of Hendersonville, Tennessee. The singer arrested after allegedly hitting a couple of parked cars on the street in front of McDonald's. In 2006, Tony Bennett made a surprise appearance during Tim McGraw and Faith Hill's sold-out show in New York at Madison Square Garden. Bennett joined McGraw for a rendition of the Hank Williams classic Cold, Cold Heart. And today in 2010, Willie Nelson was inducted into the Library of Congress National Recording Registry, which is a list of sound recordings that are culturally, historically, or aesthetically important and or inform or reflect life in the United States. And nobody did it better than Willie.
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0: There's Trisha Yearwood here on our Country Music Tuesday night get-together. I'll be right back with yet another Texas-sized music set, and Patti Loveless going to kick that off next with Chains.
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7: And here's Clark with the weather. 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
1: Fox News, I'm Chris DeMeo. President Trump campaigning today at a Mack truck facility in Pennsylvania. He warns if Democrats win back control of Congress,
2: they voted against no tax on overtime, and if they got into office, you will have all of those taxes and all of that money that you're saving, including the big savings on Social Security. It's going to all be terminated. You're going to have to start paying it.
1: Many polls suggest the majority of Americans disapprove of the way the president's handling the economy. Senate Minority Leader Chuck Schumer says Democrats won't agree to reauthorize FISA until Acting National Intelligence Director Bill Pulte is removed from his post.
3: This is all up to the Republicans. As long as Pulte is there, there's not going to be any FISA agreement. It's up to them to get rid of him.
1: President Trump says he won't sign reauthorization of FISA unless Republicans can pass the SAVE Act. America's listening to Fox News.
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10: Skies try to clear out tonight, but we'll have some fog develop and lows drop down into the low 60s. On Tuesday, we have lots of sunshine and temperatures on the comfortable side. We'll have highs only topping out in the low 80s. From the WNKY News 40 Weather Center, I'm meteorologist Scott Burchett.
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0: There's Tracy Lawrence. Time marches on here on our Country Music Tuesday night. We have a couple of birthdays in country music today. In 1940, born in Melbourne, Australia, and turning 86 today, is Diana Trask, the country and pop singer. She charted 18 singles on the country charts. Her highest charting was the number 13, Lean It All on Me, back in 1974. And in 1953, in Chalky, Oklahoma, in Atoka County, Paik McIntyre, the oldest brother of Reba and Susie Lutsinger, was born. He's 73 today. His biggest chart hit came in 1986. It was a number 3 hit, Saving My Love for You. Happy birthday, Paik.
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0: There's Tim McGraw with Down on the Farm here on our Country Music Tuesday get together. There was one death in country music today. It happened in 2016. Ralph Stanley, also known as Dr. Ralph Stanley, the bluegrass artist known for his distinctive singing and banjo playing, died at the age of 89 today. His work featured in the 2000 film, Oh Brother, Where Art Thou? He sings the Appalachian dirge, Oh Death. The song won him a 2002 Grammy in the category of Best Male Country Vocal Performance. Dr. Ralph Stanley.
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0: Understand you just a little too late here on our Country Music Tuesday night get together. I'll be right back with another Texas-sized music set, and it's kind of got a theme, too. George Strait sings about all his exes living down in Texas next.
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1: Fox News, I'm Sue Gosman. The Senate passing a war powers resolution to block military action in Iran as negotiations on a permanent peace plan continue. House Minority Leader Hakeem Jeffries says Americans shouldn't pay the price.
2: The bottom line is that we shouldn't spend another dime of taxpayer dollars on Operation Epic Failure.
1: And lawmakers approved the bill 50-48. President Trump travels to Capitol Hill tomorrow for a strategy session with lawmakers.
3: The president will join Senate Republicans amid his push for passage of the Save America Act, the new voter ID legislation. It would also put restrictions on transgender athletes in female sports and transgender surgeries for minors. But previous efforts to approve the measure have fallen far short in the Senate.
1: Fox's Jared Halpern. 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
11: WNKY weather on Willie 94.1 is brought to you by Southern States in Glasgow, located on Cross Street near the railroad tracks.
12: Skies try to clear out tonight, but we'll have some fog develop and lows drop down into the low 60s. On Tuesday, we have lots of sunshine and temperatures on the comfortable side. We'll have highs only topping out in the low 80s. From the WNKY News 40 Weather Center, I'm meteorologist Scott Burchett.
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The legendary Conway Twitty, Linda on my mind. Hey there, I'm Linda. I hope you are having a wonderful day so far. I'm so glad you're here. Thanks so much for hanging out with me. It's Dwight Yoakam and the Honky Tonk Man.

0: Randy Travis. It was always so much fun to hear. And if I didn't have you, by the way, if you've never read his book, he did an autobiography just a couple of years back. Just talking about everything, his career, his faith, all the health issues he had gone through, and just how he got to where he is now. And it's really honest. And you know, he's just such a great, great guy. So check that out if you love Randy. Hey, in just a minute, I've got Mandrell and Clint Black.
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0: Lynn, Barbara Mandrell, something there too from Clint Black and No Time to Kill. But there's a great Clint Black exhibit right now at the Country Music Hall of Fame. A lot of his early memorabilia and stuff. Very nice. Eddie Rabbit on the way and Trace.
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0: One of my all-time favorites from Travis Tritt. I'm telling you what, if you ever get a chance to just see him and a guitar, solo stuff, man, acoustic, he is that entertaining, so good, and so many great stories, too. On the way, Trace Adkins.
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1: News. I'm Chris DeMeo. The Senate approves a war powers resolution to block U.S. military action in Iran.
2: This war is disgusting, and we hate it, and it should be ended immediately.
1: Senate Minority Leader Chuck Schumer. It's the 10th time the Senate has tried to advance a war powers resolution, but this time more Republicans voted for the bill, expressing concerns about the war and the deal the president struck with Iran. President Trump visiting a Mack Trucks facility in Macungie, Pennsylvania today. He says the administration's tariff policies are revitalizing manufacturing and bringing factories back.
3: All American roads will be filled with American trucks very shortly. Very few people are able to compete with us anymore. They used to rip us off. It was like we were a bunch of babies.
1: Democrats say the president hasn't done enough to fight inflation and make the country more affordable for working families. 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
8: Showers may have moved out, but the air is damp. We'll see some patchy fog start to form as those skies try and clear out. Lows drop to the low 60s. On Tuesday, we'll have lots of sunshine, and it will be drier with highs in the low 80s. I'm meteorologist Scott Burchett from the WNKY News 40 Weather Center.
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Shelly West and singing about the perils of tequila, man, I stay away from that. That is one of those things. I just tell people I have an allergic reaction to it. They kind of get it. Here's Little Texas, and God bless Texas.

We're playing great country. From partying with classic honky-tonk tunes to bringing a tear with a country ballad. We're making country great again on Willie 94.1.

0: Crystal Gayle, too many lovers. So I'm checking out this story about the 4th of July. AAA is saying they're expecting about 73 million people are going to be traveling for the upcoming 4th of July holiday weekend. That's one of those weekends I really like to be home. Road trips will be the most popular way to travel. 61 million expected to hit the road. For those driving, traffic is expected to be the heaviest starting on Thursday, July 2nd. If you're going to do that, please be careful. More on the way with Lone Star and Pam Tillis.
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I feel lucky. I have friends like that, that are real lucky at like casinos, scratch off tickets, lottery tickets. I'm just not. I mean, I've won a couple of times, but I'm one of

0: those, I guess because I don't ever feel it like it's going to happen to me. I just have very low expectations. So I just don't win. So I just don't do it. You know, I just can't waste the money. Hey, Pam Tillis in a minute and George Strait.
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1: News. I'm Sue Guzman. Three congressional candidates endorsed by Democratic Socialist Mayor Zohra Mamdani sweeping the primaries on Tuesday. South Carolina Attorney General Alan Wilson winning a runoff election, defeating Lieutenant Governor Pamela Evett. Earlier in the day, President Trump warned what could happen if Democrats take back control of Congress.
2: They voted against no tax on overtime, and if they got into office, you will have all of those taxes and all of that money that you're saving, including the big savings on Social Security. It's going to all be terminated. You're going to have to start paying again.
1: The Senate has, for the first time, approved a war powers resolution to block U.S. military action against Iran. More contradictions out of Tehran. United States and Iran disputing whether Tehran agreed to allow nuclear inspections. Both sides still working on a plan to reopen the Strait of Hormuz. 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
6: Showers may have moved out, but the air is damp. We'll see some patchy fog start to form as those skies try and clear out. Lows drop to the low 60s. On Tuesday, we'll have lots of sunshine, and it will be drier with highs in the low 80s. I'm meteorologist Scott Burchett from the WNKY News 40 Weather Center.
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It's Ronnie Millsap back on my mind again. You know, and Ronnie Millsap decided to retire, and they did that one big concert for him. That was a lot of fun, too. They're going to do that again for Alan Jackson, a big show Saturday night, and I can't wait for NBC to run that so we can see it. Here's Highway 101, somewhere tonight.

0: John Michael Montgomery and Life's a Dance. That's a good song to do for a wedding. You got a bride and groom dance you need to do. Find a great song. That's always a good time. Glenn Campbell in a minute. Some Tanya Tucker, too.
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0: One of the greatest songwriters ever, Eddie Raven, who wrote a lot of songs for other people too. And she's going to win your heart. Keith Urban in that set and Better Life. Hey, on the way, Hal Ketchum and Tanya Tucker.
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1: Fox News, I'm Sue Guzman. Three congressional candidates endorsed by Democratic Socialist Mayor Zohra Mamdani, sweeping the primaries on Tuesday. South Carolina Attorney General Ellen Wilson winning a runoff election, defeating Lieutenant Governor Pamela Evatt. Earlier in the day, President Trump warned what could happen if Democrats take back control of Congress.
2: They voted against no tax on overtime, and if they got into office, you will have all of those taxes and all of that money that you're saving, including the big savings on Social Security. It's going to all be terminated. You're going to have to start paying again.
1: The Senate has, for the first time, approved a war powers resolution to block U.S. military action against Iran. More contradictions out of Tehran. United States and Iran disputing whether Tehran agreed to allow nuclear inspections. Both sides still working on a plan to reopen the Strait of Hormuz. 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
5: Showers may have moved out, but the air is damp. We'll see some patchy fog start to form as those skies try and clear out. Lows drop to the low 60s. On Tuesday, we'll have lots of sunshine, and it will be drier with highs in the low 80s. I'm meteorologist Scott Burchett from the WNKY News 40 Weather Center.
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Sawyer Brown. Of course, Betty's been bad. Great Mark Miller. I can just see him twirling all over the stage. And how does he do that? At 67, 68, something like that? He is still going strong. Here's Martina.

0: George Strait and Fireman. Yes, so George Strait is one of the artists who's going to be performing some Alan Jackson music. Not sure which song he's going to be playing on Saturday night. You know it's going to be good. Chestnut in a minute.
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0: It's Patty. I tried to think about Elvis. Stuff in there too from Mark Chestnut. Your love is a miracle. I've got more on the way. David Allen Coe just recently passed away. Great ghost story from him on the way. And Faith Hill.
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When a stranger stopped beside me in an antique Cadillac.

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He said, this is where you get off, boy, because I'm going back to Alabama. 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

0: one of those videos that plays out like a really cool movie, Faith Hill, Secret of Life. I'm Linda. Hope you're having a really great day. And we're getting closer to the weekend. Don't know what plans you have. I plan pretty much nothing for this weekend because, you know, I got to gear up, save up for 4th of July weekend. You can't blow it all now. Kathy Mateo on the way and Kenny Chesney.
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1: News. I'm Sue Guzman. NATO Secretary General Mark Rutte will meet with President Trump today to discuss Iran. Fox News. I'm Sue Guzman. NATO Secretary General Mark Rutte.

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7: Showers may have moved out, but the air is damp. We'll see some patchy fog start to form as those skies try and clear out. Lows drop to the low 60s. On Tuesday, we'll have lots of sunshine, and it will be drier with highs in the low 80s. I'm meteorologist Scott Burchett from the WNKY News 40 Weather Center.
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0: The Forrester Sisters. And that's what you do when you're in love. Stuff in there, too, from one of my favorite guys from Waco originally, Pat Green, and Wave on Wave. He has a really great place. If you're ever in the Dallas area, called The Rustic, where you can catch him doing some live music. Sarah Evans on the way. Clint Black, too.
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1: Willie Nelson, forgiving you is easy. So there's this thing going on with concerts right now. So Willie Nelson's 4th of July picnic is coming up. It's going to be, let's see, where is this one going to be? In Austin, I think. The Moody Center. It is a very strong lineup. Billy Strings, Wilco, Sheryl Crow, Lucas Nelson, Stephen Wilson Jr., Rodney Crowell, Margo Price, and some other folks are going to be there. So the capacity, I think, is a couple of thousand. Well, this year, they say that Willie's Picnic is not immune to Blue Dot Fever, which they say has been sweeping the United States. Now, Blue Dot Fever, if you ever go to like Ticketmaster to look at seats, you'll see all the blue dots are where that would be an empty seat, right? That's an available seat. Well, unfortunately, they're finding with, you know, the show, what, a week or so away, that more seats are available than have been sold. And there are entire sections that are just empty. I mean, nothing going on there, all available seats. So, you know, some people are speculating that, well, maybe it's because tickets are expensive, but some of the tickets are really like $65, which for a lot of tickets these days, that's not really that bad. But they're saying that it's just hard on everybody, you know, to find the time to get away. And then you got to hire a babysitter. Maybe you got to drive, you got to pay for parking, all this kind of stuff. By the time the night's over, yeah, you've spent a little bit. Nobody wants to do that right now. So I don't know. Tracy in just a couple of minutes and Kenny Rogers.
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1: News. I'm Chris DeMeo. The Senate approves a war powers resolution to block U.S. military action in Iran.
2: This war is disgusting, and we hate it, and it should be ended immediately.
1: Senate Minority Leader Chuck Schumer. It's the 10th time the Senate has tried to advance a war powers resolution, but this time more Republicans voted for the bill, expressing concerns about the war and the deal the president struck with Iran. President Trump set to meet today with NATO Secretary General Mark Rutte, where Iran will likely be part of the conversation. Rutte says NATO countries agree with the president's handling of Iran.
3: You see now massively European allies pre-positioning their assets close to the strait, so to be able to help, for example, when it comes to demining.
1: Rutte appearing on Fox's special report with Brett Baer. 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
8: Showers may have moved out, but the air is damp. We'll see some patchy fog start to form as those skies try and clear out. Lows drop to the low 60s. On Tuesday, we'll have lots of sunshine, and it will be drier with highs in the low 80s. I'm meteorologist Scott Burchett from the WNKY News 40 Weather Center.
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Howard and David for all the wrong reasons. You know, they're out there touring. I always joke they are the hardest working guys in country music. They are all over the place. And yeah, they still put on some really great live shows. Speaking of live shows, Alan Jackson doing his live show coming up this weekend, 27th in Nashville. You know he'll do this one. Or somebody will do this in tribute. Here's Mercury Blues.

Garth, Kix and Ronnie, Hank, George, Shania, the legendary country artists you know on a first name basis are here and helping us make country great again on Willie 94.1.

0: Dolly Parton, I will always love you. Thanks so much for making us a part of your everyday. Appreciate your company. Joe Diffie in just a minute, and Shania.
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0: Oh, yeah, there's just something about a pickup man. I'm Linda. Thanks again for hanging out with us. I've got more on the way, some stuff from Martina, and a classic from Waylon that's going to make you smile.
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1: News. I'm Sue Guzman. Three far-left progressive candidates endorsed by Mayor Mamdani in New York sweeping their primary races Tuesday. And Alan Wilson defended Lieutenant Governor Pamela Evett for the GOP nomination for South Carolina governor. The president pushing his own election priorities with Congress ahead of the midterms.
2: President Trump fixated on a singular goal.
3: We have to pass the Save America Act, which is voter ID, which is proof of citizenship.
2: But he's not getting his way. The president is exasperated at the Senate struggling to approve the bill.
1: Fox's Chad Pergram, a legal setback for the Trump administration regarding immigration law.
4: A federal judge in California issuing a nationwide injunction blocking immigration and customs enforcement officials from arresting individuals suspected of being in the U.S. illegally at or near immigration courthouses.
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21: Showers may have moved out, but the air is damp. We'll see some patchy fog start to form as those skies try and clear out. Lows drop to the low 60s. On Tuesday, we'll have lots of sunshine, and it will be drier with highs in the low 80s. I'm meteorologist Scott Burchett from the WNKY News 40 Weather Center.
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Although he had worked with others in the late 1960s and early 70s, like Elvis Presley, Ronnie Millsap was just getting his solo singing career established when he scored his fourth number one hit with the song Daydreams About Night Things. Brad Paisley, Blackhawk, and also Tracy Byrd are on the way a little later in the hour with Winona and Naomi the Judds, their first number one hit. Mama.

0: It's every once in a while from Blackhawk. They are on tour and playing a number of concert dates this summer into the fall. Their next show coming up in South Dakota this Friday evening. Good morning. I'm Jeff DeWeese. Today is the 24th of June. Birthdays include Mindy Kaling, as well as Ariana Maddox, Minka Kelly, Coy Stewart, J.J. Redick, and Dexter Darden. It's also the birthday of Tommy Lister Jr., born on the 24th of June in 1958. Tracy Byrd coming up next.
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5: Tuesday, cattle were lower. Hogs, corn, and soybeans finished mixed. I'm John Perkins with a Brown Field Market Update. Speed wins. That's why Stein is focused on delivering higher-yielding genetics faster than the competition, and why they release more new Enlist E3 lines than any other company. Stein has yield. Soybeans ended the session mixed. The USDA's national condition rating held steady over the past week, and development weather looks mostly favorable. Traders do remain optimistic about new export demand from China. July beans were up 1.25 at 11.17. August was 1.5 higher at 11.24. July soybean meal was up 3.10 at 302.90, and July soybean oil was down 56 at 70.59. Corn was mixed. The USDA's national corn rating was unchanged on the week, and the crop has nearly fully emerged. Mexico bought 100,000 tons of mostly new crop corn ahead of the open. July was down 1.75 at 409.75. September corn was two lower at 417.75. And wheat was lower on fund and technical selling. 40% of U.S. winter wheat is harvested ahead of average due to the dry weather in parts of the central and southern plains. The USDA's spring wheat rating dipped and 16% of the crop is headed. July Chicago was down 10.75 at 586.75. July Kansas City was 15.25 lower at 618.25. July Minneapolis wheat on Tuesday was down 24.75 at 588. Live and feeder cattle were lower, with most months down sharply, waiting for direct business. Megan Grebner has more on that in just a moment. August live is down 135 at 246, and October was 125 lower at 239.75. August feeders were down 227 at 368.15. September was 185 lower at 366.97. And hogs were mixed on spread trade and technical weakness. July was down 42 at 94.22. August lean was up 50 at 97.22. Megan Grebner has that full look at the cash livestock markets after this.
6: Local talents will be taking the stage at the annual karaoke contest during the Hart County Fair Friday night, July 3rd. 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Entry fee is $10 per contestant. Fair admission is not included in the entry fee. Contestants will select two songs to sing from the available karaoke selections provided by Hot Mics and Bright Lights Entertainment. All judges' decisions are final. Registration begins at 6 p.m. and the contest starts at 7. For more information, call Amy Loyal at 270-524-3782 after 6 p.m. It's the 21st annual karaoke contest at the Hart County Fair, Friday night, July 3rd. Sponsored by the Big Willie 94.1.
7: Direct cash cattle trade activity was quiet again Tuesday. Bids and asking prices did not surface. Significant trade volumes likely going to hold out until sometime Thursday or Friday. There were a handful of deals reported in Nebraska and Iowa on Monday. Those were at $260 live, but it wasn't enough business to establish an accurate price trend for the week. Box beef closed sharply higher with strong demand for moderate offerings. Choice up $4.25 at $400.32. Select was 547 higher at 381.06. Estimated cattle slaughter was 110,000 head. Cash hogs closed lower with a moderate negotiated run. Barrows and gilts at the national daily direct down 51 cents with a weighted average of 97.26. Prices at the regional direct markets were not reported due to confidentiality. Pork values closed lower, down 85 cents at 95.23. Bellies were down sharply, and estimated hog slaughter was 486,000 head. I'm Megan Grebner for Brownfield.
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0: It's Working Man from John Conley, who'll be on the road later this fall to play a number of concert dates across the nation, staying closer to home to celebrate our nation's birthday. On Saturday, July the 4th, he's slated to perform as part of the Opry Celebrates America's 250th event. Stepping into the circle that evening, some Brooks and Dunn coming up, and also Ricky Skaggs.
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0: He is trying hard to pry her heart away. It's Toby Keith, and he ain't worth missing. The 22nd annual Toby Keith and Friends Golf Classic happened just a couple of weekends ago in Norman, Oklahoma, a two-day fundraising event supporting the Toby Keith Foundation's OK Kids Corral. Good morning, I'm Jeff DeWeese, and on the way, we got the Nitty Gritty Dirt Band and some Sawyer Brown coming up.
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1: News. I'm CJ Papa. Several high-profile primaries reshape political map ahead of November in New York. The progressive back candidates score big wins. Incoming Congressman Adriana Espiar defeated by Daria Lisa via Chevalier.
2: Fascism is on the rise. Trump is in office. And the odds, as always, are stacked against
1: us. And Congressman Dan Goldman also primaried out by Brad Lander. In South Carolina, Attorney General Alan Wilson captures the Republican runoff for governor. Now, President Trump heads to Capitol Hill later today for a meeting with Senate Republicans amid major disagreements. And NASDAQ futures are pointing to a rebound after a rough Tuesday and that sell-off. 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
11: Mostly sunny and warm today with a high of 84. Partly cloudy with some patchy fog tonight and a low of 65. Then mostly sunny Thursday with an afternoon shower and a high of 87. From the News 40 Weather Center, I'm WNKY Weather Chief Chris Allen.
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That's Kathy Mateo on the Big Willie 94.1. Mac Daniels waking you up for Wednesday. Alabama on the way. Also, Carlene Carter and White Yoakum now. It's the Big Willie 94.1.

0: That's Alabama on the Big Willie 94.1. 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On the way, George Strait, Randy Travis is next.
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4: I'm Brent Barnett on Brownfield. Senate Ag Committee Chairman John Bozeman has released his farm bill draft, which he says provides long overdue stability to the industry.
5: It will strengthen agriculture, support rural communities, and ensure American farm families have the resources and the tools they need to succeed for generations to come.
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4: Highly pathogenic avian influenza remains a top concern for poultry producers in Indiana. Phil Seger with Farbest Farms in Jasper says the virus no longer follows traditional weather patterns.
9: Generally, avian influenza has been a seasonal situation where when the weather gets warmer, we tend to see the strain go away. Since 2022, that hasn't been the case. It's really been one continuous outbreak.
4: The chief officer of demand for the Iowa Soybean Association says export markets are changing. Matt Herman tells Brownfield.
10: We've gone from exporting over half the crop as whole beans, and now we're increasingly exporting soybean meal.
4: He says whole soybean exports are down year over year. And the USDA says a larger and more productive dairy herd pushed production levels to the highest levels of the year in May. More news online at brownfieldagnews.com. I'm Brent Barnett.
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0: Trisha Yearwood. Thinking about you. It's the Big Willie 94.1. Mac Daniels. And today is Wednesday, so a little bit later on the Real Trader, it means we'll be giving away a gift certificate to the Watermill. Watermill Wednesdays, one of our favorite times of the week. We also have Opry Clue number one for this week. So stick around that and a whole lot more to come later in the morning. Another set of great country starts with Jody Messina next on the Big Willie.
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1: News. I'm Gianna Gelosi. A socialist sweep in yesterday's primary elections in New York City.
2: Congressman Adriano Espaillat, the chair of the Hispanic Congressional Caucus, lost his seat to Democratic Socialist Darielisa Avila Chevalier. In New York's 10th Congressional District, Mamdani-backed progressive leader Brad Lander ousted Congressman Dan Goldman, who was the lead prosecutor in Trump's first impeachment trial. And in New York's 7th Congressional District, another Democratic Socialist member, Claire Valdez, won the Democratic nomination.
1: Fox's Madeline Rivera, the head of the International Atomic Energy Agency, says their inspectors will visit Iran's nuclear sites.
3: He said the priority remains locating the highly enriched uranium that is currently buried inside of Iranian territory. While the timeline is unclear, this statement shows while Iran says one thing publicly, there are clearer agreements behind the scenes.
1: Fox's Trey Yanks, America's listening to Fox News.
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13: Mostly sunny and warm today with a high of 84. Partly cloudy with some patchy fog tonight and a low of 65. Then mostly sunny Thursday with an afternoon shower and a high of 87. From the News 40 Weather Center, I'm WNKY Weather Chief Chris Allen.
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Gatlin Brothers on Willie 94.1. It's Mac Daniels in your radio. Coming up, Shania, also Tim McGraw in there. Some Kentucky legends now. It's the Judds on Willie 94.1.

We're playing great country. From partying with classic honky-tonk tunes to bringing a tear with a country ballad. We're making country great again on Willie 94.1.

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Keeping you on the move.

0: Big Willie 94.1. It's Mac Daniels. The Barron County Fair continues tonight, and rides open at 6 o'clock each and every night. And tonight also features youth ATV and UTV rodeos along with cornhole. Everything gets started at 6 o'clock tonight at the Temple Hill Fairgrounds.
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5: I'm Brent Barnett on Brownfield. Senate Ag Committee Chairman John Bozeman has released his farm bill draft, which he says provides long overdue stability to the industry.
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10: I'm Nicole Haslip with Brownfield's Dairy Update. A larger and more productive dairy herd pushed production numbers to the highest levels of the year in May. Total U.S. milk production was up 2.3% in May, with production reaching 20.6 billion pounds. Per cow production increased 8 pounds from last year. USDA says farmers increased the dairy herd size by 184,000 head from last May and 10,000 from the prior month to 9.67 million head. Top states increasing milk production during May include Kansas, up more than 21%, and Oregon, up more than 7%. The largest production declines were reported in Pennsylvania and Vermont. Nationwide labor shortages continue to put pressure on the U.S. dairy industry. Brownfield's Aaron Anderson has a story from the Indiana Livestock Summit.
11: Brian Rexing, a fourth-generation dairy farmer from Indiana, says the industry is being forced to deal with limited workforce availability.
12: It's hard to attract a lot of people. We're willing to navigate a program that may not be perfect, but we're willing to work with what we can get.
11: The Securing Agriculture Workforce Act, expected to be introduced by House Agriculture Committee Chairman Glenn G.T. Thompson by the end of the month, could help cut costs and expand access to the H-2A guest worker visa program.
12: We need to secure a labor force, and without that, you know, our operations are at a great jeopardy, and the cows need constant care, and we need it now.
11: I'm Erin Anderson for Brownfield.
10: Cash dairy prices were mixed on the Chicago Mercantile Exchange Tuesday following a bearish milk production report. Dry whey was up a half a cent at 68.5 cents. Blocks up 2.5 cents at $1.41.5. Barrels unchanged at $1.46. Butter down 5.5 cents at $1.47.5. And non-fat dry milk down 1.5 cents at $1.60. I'm Nicole Haslip with Brownfield.
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0: It's Waylon on the Big Willie 94.1. Brand new single available now from Waylon. Well, something that was put together years ago but never finished, and now Shooter Jennings putting the finishing touches on it. And no, it is not anything to do with AI. This is all legit Waylon. The new one is called Diamonds. You can find it on YouTube now or wherever you might get your singles. And coming later this year, a whole new album, 12 more songs. Last year, if you remember, Songbird came out in September. Trace Adkins all the way, Steve Warner, Mary Chapin Carpenter in just a second.
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2: Mostly sunny and warm today with a high of 84. Partly cloudy with some patchy fog tonight and a low of 65. Then mostly sunny Thursday with an afternoon shower and a high of 87. From the News 40 Weather Center, I'm WNKY Weather Chief Chris Allen.

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0: Trace Adkins on the Big Willie 94.1. Mac Daniels just about ready for another edition of The Real Trader, sponsored today and always by Toyota of Bowling Green. We'll kick that off a little bit after the news and weather at 8, and we'll take your phone calls at 629-4941. Kicking off another set of great country to take us that direction next is George Strait.
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1: News. I'm CJ Papa. It will be a busy day for President Trump.
2: He is heading to Capitol Hill, reportedly to discuss with Republican senators the stalled SAVE Act. Bracing, they are, according to reports, for a heated discussion, potentially. While he's there, the press secretary says he's going to be signing the 21st Century Road to Housing Act, one of the most significant pieces of housing affordability legislation in American history.
1: Fox is Jackie Heinrich at the White House. The president posting this morning on Truth Social, no tolls, no insurance costs, and no other charges of any kind being sought or received by Iran on ships traveling through the Strait of Hormuz. New York Congressman Dan Goldman losing his primary to Brad Lander.
3: Solidarity is the force that we need to vanquish Trump's fascism.
1: He and two other socialist allies of Mayor Zormandani winning their races. 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
12: Good morning. Here's the latest from Glasgow News 1. Two Cave City Council members are sharing more about how the city is handling a lawsuit over its 12-month moratorium on data centers. Councilman Andrew Bagshaw says a three-member committee is now reviewing the proposed hyperscale data center and recently met with outside attorney Aaron Smith of ELPO Law. Councilwoman Letitia Klein says the city turned to specialized outside counsel on a short timeline and that recent brief closed meetings are allowed under Kentucky law when discussing pending litigation. Kentucky State Police are now accepting applications for Cadet Class 108 with a revamped 22-week academy set to begin in May 2027. Officials say new troopers will start at $71,000 a year with eligibility for 100 hours of overtime and new mileage reimbursement while attending the academy. Cadets will receive more than 1,000 hours of classroom and field training, and applications are due to the KSP recruitment branch by the close of business October 15th. 2026. The Louisville Orchestra is kicking off this summer's In Harmony Tour with a free outdoor concert in downtown Glasgow. Officials say the performance is set for 7:30 p.m. tomorrow on the East Public Square in front of City Hall, and families are encouraged to bring lawn chairs and enjoy the improved grassy seating area. The In Harmony program, funded by the state of Kentucky, has delivered more than 45 free orchestra concerts statewide. The Fraser Kentucky History Museum is taking its popular 120 Cool Kentucky Counties exhibit on the road this summer with a stop in Glasgow tomorrow in conjunction with the concert on the square. The exhibit includes bits of local history with a song by Barron County native Cousin Emmy titled Bowling Green. The exhibit housed in a Sprinter van will bring touchscreens, artifacts, and local stories and songs aimed at boosting Kentucky pride, education, and tourism. For full details on these stories and more local coverage throughout the day, visit GlasgowNews1.com. I'm Todd Steenbergen.
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14: Mostly sunny and warm today with a high of 84. Partly cloudy with some patchy fog tonight and a low of 65. Then mostly sunny Thursday with an afternoon shower and a high of 87. From the News 40 Weather Center, I'm WNKY Weather Chief Chris Allen.
15: I pledge allegiance to the flag of the United States of America and to the republic for which it stands, one nation, under God, indivisible, with liberty and justice for all.
0: 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Thank you. 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

0: It's time for The Real Trader on Willie 94.1. 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It's The Real Trader on Willie 94.1.
1: And it is also a Watermill Wednesday. Good morning to you. 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
2: Good morning. How are you?
1: Good. How are you doing this morning?
2: Doing great. I have a few silky chickens and some geese to sell. And I am in Hart County, Kentucky. And my phone number is 270-473-3629.
1: Okay. Anything else?
2: That's it. Thank you.
1: Thank you. Silky chickens and geese in Hart County. Anybody do any catfish wrangling last night? The fair underway. And it continues tonight. Cornhole and the Youth ATV and UTV Rodeo are tonight's events. 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We also have an email from Mason, 2005 Harley Dynalo Rider. 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It's been taken care of well. Looking to trade or sell this, you can reach Mason at 270-537-5461. 270-537-5461. That gets us up to date on emails for now. June Dairy Day coming up at the People's Bank on Friday. I know our sister station is going to be out there with WCLU. 1300 West Main Street on Dairy Day. The feature is Legacy Dairy Local Milk, ice cream. 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Giveaways, informational booths from Kentucky State University and the Barron County FFA as well. 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The People's Bank and June Dairy Day. And next week, 4th of July, and 4th of July falling on a Saturday this year, so Friday off. I like it that way. I certainly do. We're going to be off on next Friday. There will not be a Real Trader show. I don't think there's going to be one. I'm not doing one next Friday. If someone else is coming in, I haven't been informed of that, but I would imagine we won't be having one. But, you know, when the 4th of July falls like in the middle of the week, it kind of just feels like it was last week, or excuse me, last year it was on a, I suppose it had to have been like on a Friday or Thursday, I don't know. Either way, I've said that for a long time, with this 250th year, we should have all got a free week off of a paid vacation. Yeah, free. Just, they pay us for the whole week, and everybody gets to stay home. Although nobody that actually runs the businesses or owns them would want to agree to that. But all the folks who work for those businesses, yeah, that's an easy vote. Just one time for the 250th anniversary, right? We could have probably done that. My boss is saying, stop saying things like that. Move on to the next thing. Okay, I will. Just consider it maybe for next year. 8:19 at the Big Willie.
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0: Real Trader Willie 94.1 presented by Toyota of Bowling Green. 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
1: Well, how you doing there, radio man?
0: Doing all right. How are you?
1: I need to sell something else.
0: All right.
1: I'm still out there at the Holiday Inn Hotel, or motel, whatever you call it.
0: Oh, okay, okay.
1: Yeah, and I got about 2,000 pieces of sheets, linens, bedspreads, pillows, folded up, washed, folded up in a box with a count. And they got their new ones in, and I ended up with the pull-offs. And they're in good shape, or they wouldn't have washed them and folded them up. And so if anybody's interested in some of that kind of stuff, putting a place they need to put it in, give me a call at
0: 392-9690.
1: Yeah, I still have some motel furniture left, dressers and end tables and tables and things like that, too.
0: Okay.
1: They're $10 a piece, anything they want there that I got left.
0: Okay.
1: Sold all of my televisions.
0: Wow, good job.
1: 167 televisions.
0: Wow. Wow. I can't, I don't think I can ring the bell 167 times, but I'll give you one.
1: I appreciate y'all doing that for me.
0: Hey, no problem.
1: And one connection led to another, if you know what I mean.
0: Sure, that's the way it works.
1: Yeah. And I got some other things, too. I just don't want to spend a lot of time on the air, but any rest of anything like that, just give me a call.
0: 10-4. Thanks for the update.
1: These lens will be cheap now.
0: You got it.
1: Okay.
0: TVs are all gone, but there's still many items left in the hotel liquidation out there at Holiday Inn over in Bowling Green. But to call and set up a time with him, don't just roll over there. 392-9690. Real Trader, good morning.
2: Good morning. How are you this morning?
0: I'm all right. How about you?
2: Oh, doing wonderful, wonderful, beautiful day.
0: Oh, yeah.
2: All right. This morning, I got a few things put on. Let's start off with I have some farm equipment. I have a 3-point hay fork. I have a 3-point cultivator. And I also have a 3-point pond scoop.
0: What was the last one?
2: Pond scoop.
0: All right.
2: And all of those are $100 each. And then give me, and I also have a 5,500 watt. Generator made by Generac. It's been sitting for a while. The crank rope is broke, but everything was working fine when I put it in the building.
0: Okay.
2: And I'll take $150 for it. And then call me at 270-218-1220.
0: Where are you located?
2: Art County.
0: Very good. All right. We appreciate your call this morning.
2: Well, thank you very much. You have a great day.
0: All right, you too. 3-point hay fork, cultivator, and scoop, a generator, as well at 218-1220 in Hart County. Real Trader, good morning.
3: Hi, can I get my name on the wheel?
0: Yeah.
3: Lorraine Givens.
0: All right, Lorraine, you are on there.
3: Thanks.
0: Thank you. Okay, there's a name number one for Watermill Wednesday. Right now, Lorraine has great odds to win this thing. Real Trader, good morning.
4: Good morning. I want to get my name on the reel.
0: All right.
4: Autumn Johnson.
0: Okay, Autumn. Thank you for the call.
4: Thank you.
0: Okay, just like that, we've got two. First Opry Clue of the Week is coming up in a little while. Also, spinning the wheel at the end of the show. If your name is on the wheel, you get a chance to win. We spin the wheel. If it lands on your name, we call your name out over the air. You call us back, and that's how that works. That's an old-fashioned radio game right there, isn't it? For sure. 829. My name is Mac Daniels. And here are a few messages from people that I really want you to hear from, okay? We're going to get to those in just a moment. But before we do that, another little tradition that we have on the show. This morning we salute the community of Echo, population unknown. Salute! We'll be right back.
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8: Yes, I'd like to put my name on the wheel.
5: Okay.
8: Logan Houghton.
5: We got you, buddy.
8: All righty, thank you.
5: Yep. Real Trader, good morning.
9: Can I put my name in the wheel?
5: Yeah.
9: Okay, it's Michelle Thompson.
5: All right, Michelle, and good luck to you, okay?
9: Thank you.
5: Thank you.

0: Let's check the email box. It is clean. Back to the phones. 629-4941. Good morning.
1: Yeah, can you put my name on the wheel?
0: I can.
1: Jeff Carter.
0: Jeff what?
1: Carter, C-A-R-T-E-R.
0: Thanks, Jeff.
1: Thank you, buddy. Have a good day.
0: You too. If we call your name out at the end of the show, if your name happens to be on that wheel, well, you call us back. That's how it's done. Real Trader, good morning.
2: Good morning. This is Kenneth out of Bowling Green.
0: Hey, Kenneth.
2: How you doing?
0: Good, buddy. What about you?
2: Well, not too good and not too bad.
0: All right.
2: I lost my wife Tuesday of last week and got her all settled. And what I'm looking for like a wheelchair carrier that goes onto a bumper hitch.
0: Okay.
2: And that's it. And my phone number is 270-996-0287.
0: All right, man. Hang in there, okay?
2: I'm hanging in there, buddy, best I can.
0: Yes, sir. 10-4.
2: Got you.
0: Bye. Okay, Kenneth needs a wheelchair carrier. I think you can visualize what he's talking about. 996-0287. Real Trader, good morning.
3: I'd like to put my name on the wheel, please.
0: All right.
3: Jeanette Smith.
0: All right. Good luck to you, Jeanette.
3: Thank you.
0: Yes, ma'am. It's the Real Trader on a Watermill Wednesday. Good morning.
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0: All right, Mr. Haywood, thank you.
4: Thank you much.
0: Very nice small grater blade, mini bike and parts, side shaft engines, camper topper, 364-276-9826. 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SCRTC Real Trader Hotline, good morning.
5: Good morning. I was just wondering if anybody has redone a house or anything and they've got any flooring that they want to get rid of, bought too much of or something other, just give me a call back, 270-407-8494.
0: Okay, 407-8494. Thanks.
5: Yeah, thank you.
0: He's on the lookout for flooring. Real Trader, good morning.
6: Yeah, I sold them Birkenstock sandals.
0: You did?
6: Yeah. I sold them yesterday.
0: All right, we ring the bell for you. Thanks for letting us know.
6: Okay. Bye-bye.
0: Bye-bye. I didn't think those would last too long. It was a good deal on those. Real Trader, good morning.
7: Yes, I have a brand new pair of Justin women boots. I want $100 for them, and the number is 270-572-8123.
0: All right, now there's a really important piece we're missing here. The size.
7: Size 8.
0: Okay. All right. Women's Justin boots, size 8, 572-8123.
7: Yes.
0: All right. Good luck.
7: Thank you.
0: Yeah.

0: Real Trader, good morning.
1: Yeah, I'd like to put my name on the wheel, please.
0: Please do.
1: Chris Holman.
0: All right, Chris, good luck.
1: Thank you, buddy.
0: Yep. First Opry clue of the week is coming up. And as always, I kind of wait to the last second to look. Well, today's clue will be pretty tough to get it unless you really know a lot of deep country trivia, but the clues coming on Thursday and Friday will give it away, I would imagine. Yeah, Opry clue number one for the week is coming up. We've also got a wheel to spin a little bit later. Want to also mention that coming up on Saturday, there's a special Lady Veterans Luncheon we'll tell you more about in just a few. It's The Real Trader. Good morning.
2: I'd like to put my name on the wheel, please. Donna Holmes.
0: You're on there, Donna.
2: Thank you.
0: Uh-huh. Saturday's the Lady Veterans Luncheon honoring service and building community. That is Saturday at 11 a.m. at the South Central Bank Operations Center. Brunch, door prizes, keynote speaker, and a time for lady veterans to come together, but it is imperative that you register by messaging the DAV Auxiliary Glasgow Unit 20 on their Facebook page. Real Trader, good morning.
3: Hi, good morning. I got a couple of things I'd like to sell.
0: Okay.
3: Okay, I've got some ducks, they're Muscovy and Mallard mix. Okay, and the adults, I'll sell a pair for $20.
0: All right.
3: And I'll sell a piece. The males will be 10, and the females will be 15. And I got babies that I can't distinguish the sex, and I'll sell them for $5 a piece.
0: All right.
3: Okay, and I also have a front-tine yard machine tiller. It's brand new. It's been used twice. And the only thing is I just prefer rear tine, so I got me rear tine. So, and I'll sell that. I'll let it go for $150.
0: All right.
3: And my number is 270-576-2162.
0: Okie doke. Where are you located?
3: 88.
0: Got it. Thank you.
3: All right. Thank you, sir.
0: Ducks for sale and a front-tine tiller at 576-2162. SCRTC Real Trader Hotline, good morning.
4: Yes, I would like to get registered for the drawing, please.
0: All right. It's a spin of the wheel coming. What's your name?
4: Judy Poland.
0: Judy Poland?
4: Yes, sir.
0: All right, Judy, good luck. If we call your name out at the end of the show, you call us back.
4: All righty, I will. Thank you.
0: Yep, good luck.
4: Bye-bye.
0: Yes, indeed. Real Trader, good morning.
5: Yes, I'd like to put my name on the Watermill wheel.
0: Okay.
5: James Curry.
0: All right, James, you're on there, buddy.
5: Thank you.
0: Yep. Just about ready for our first Opry clue of the week. It's coming up, but we're going to take a couple more of these. Real Trader, good morning.
6: Yes, good morning, sir. Got a nice utility trailer for sale, 16-footer, number 606-682-0876. Have a beautiful day.
0: You too. Thank you. 16-foot utility trailer at 606-682-0876. Real Trader, good morning.
7: Yeah, I like to put my name on a wheel.
0: Certainly.
7: James Douglas Courtney.
0: All right, we got you.
7: Thank you. Thank you.
0: Real Trader, good morning.
8: Yes, I'd like to put my name on the wheel.
0: All right.
8: Tiffany Jolly.
0: Okay, Tiffany, good luck to you.
9: Thank you so much.
0: You're welcome. Getting close. Getting close to time. We'll squeeze in a couple more, though. I don't want to cut anybody off that's trying to be a part of this. Tonight at the Barron County Fair, again, everything starts at 6 o'clock. Rides, youth ATV, UTV rodeo, cornhole, all of it tonight, 6 o'clock. Temple Hill Fairgrounds running through Saturday. Agriculture portions happening in July. Real Trader, good morning.
10: Mac, how are you?
0: Good. How are you?
10: I'm doing good. Doing good. Listen, I have an 03 Mach 1 Mustang. I just decided to sell last night. Looks like the day Ford built it. I'm not kidding you.
0: Wow.
10: The bottom, the interior, the top, everything. It's 23 years old now, and it just turned 70,000 miles.
0: Wow.
10: Okay. I know it has not been outside in the rain in 15 years. All right. 18.5. But if you're a Ford fanatic, you're going to want to come look at this car. All right. Phone number 270-202-6795. I'm in Alverton. And if I'm cutting grass and everything today, if I miss your call, I'll call you back the second I see it.
0: Fantastic. Sounds like a nice ride.
10: It is. It is. Okay. Mac, thank you.
0: Thank
10: you.
0: We'll
10: talk soon.
0: Yeah.
10: Bye.
0: 2003 Mach 1 Mustang. It's been kept in the garage, never been in the rain, only 70,000 miles. Asking 18-5-202-6795 in Alverton. Nice sounding ride right there. Real Trader, good morning.
11: Good morning. I would like to put my name on the wheel, please.
0: Sure.
11: Lori Gray.
0: All right, you're on there, Lori, and good luck to you.
11: Thank you, sir. Mm-hmm. Have a good day.
0: You too. Real Trader, good morning.
12: Good morning, Matt. Can I get my name put on the wheel, please?
0: Jason Manning?
12: Yes, sir.
0: All right, we got you, pal.
13: We got you, pal.
12: Thank you, sir. You have a good day.
0: You too. All right, they're telling me we're just about ready for the Opry clue here. They're telling me to don't. I got it. I like to squeeze them in, but they are starting to wave their hand at me saying we're low on time. So here we go. Opry clue number one for this week. This artist was the first female country artist to earn a platinum album. This artist was the first female country artist to earn a platinum album. That is Opry clue number one for this week. We'll recap and spin the wheel when we return on the Big Willie 94.1 with the Real Trader. It's a Watermill Wednesday, and we'll be right back.
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15: 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This is Ben Wells from Blackstone Cherry, and I want to tell you about a place that truly stands out, Extreme Fitness. I travel all over the world, and I can honestly say Extreme is one of the cleanest, most welcoming gyms I've ever been in. 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

All right, recapping here. We started the show with a call from Hart County with some silky chickens and geese for sale at 473-3629. In Bowling Green, the hotel liquidation continues. At the phone number to call to set up an appointment, they've got bedding and they've got furniture, 392-9690, going very cheap is what he said. 392-9690 on that stuff. In Horse Cave as well, some farm equipment, three-point hay fork, cultivator and scoop, also a generator at 218-1220. 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Kenneth is looking for a wheelchair carrier to go on the back of a vehicle at 996-0287. 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Out in the 88 community, ducks for sale, as well as a front tine tiller at 576-2162. In Laurel County, 16-foot utility trailer, 606-682-0876. And finally, a 2003 Mach 1 Mustang, 70,000 miles. It has not seen a raindrop in 15 years. This car is in Alvaton, pure American muscle at 202-6795. And that wraps that up. And with that, low on time, so let's spin the wheel. And today's winner is James Curry. Congratulations, James. James Curry, give us a call, and we will get you squared away on your Watermill gift certificate. Fair continues tonight. UTV and ATV rodeo for the youth, cornhole as well, and the rides. All of those things start at 6 o'clock tonight at the Temple Hill Fairgrounds. So enjoy it, as there is some rain in the forecast over the next few days. Tonight might be the choice night to go, just saying. We'll have another Opry Clue tomorrow. If you couldn't get on the phone line with us today, go ahead, shoot us an email, and we'll start the show with those tomorrow, okay? God bless the USA. God bless our troops around the world. God bless you. Thanks for listening to The Real Trader. Chris Allen is next, and I'll catch you down the trail.

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1: News. I'm Therese Crowley. President Trump posting America the Beautiful will never be a communist country after the socialist sweep of three Democrat Party seats in New York's primary. Even the five-term liberal Hispanic caucus chair, Adriano Espaillat, ousted by progressive Daria Lisa Chevalier, with slogans like abolish ICE, babies not bombs, and free Palestine, just as Democrat Senator John Fetterman predicted on Fox.
2: These are emerging the full pro-Hamas wing. You know, a lot of these candidates that very likely are going to win tonight just declaring a war on just regular Democrats.
1: But President Trump and a bipartisan vote in Congress now tackling the election issue of housing, passing reforms to cut home building red tape and limit investors buying up homes. In the Iran peace deal proceeding, President Trump posts Iran is collecting no tolls on ships through the Strait of Hormuz. 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
14: Mostly sunny and warm today with a high of 84. Partly cloudy with some patchy fog tonight and a low of 65. Then mostly sunny Thursday with an afternoon shower and a high of 87. From the News 40 Weather Center, I'm WNKY Weather Chief Chris Allen.
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15: Came crawling home last night, like many nights before. Finally made it to my feet as she opened up the door. And she said, you're not gonna do this anymore.

more right here. And I'll keep on tap for all your friends, their favorite kind of beer. And for you, I'll always keep in stock those soft aluminum cans. And when you're feeling macho, you can crush them like a man. She said, we'll rip out all the carpet and put sawdust on the floor.

It's a way back Wednesday here at Willie 94.1. Hey, welcome in everybody and good morning. I'm Chris Allen, your TV weatherman, ready to go until 2 o'clock this afternoon. How about we go back to November of 1985 and Kentucky's very own Keith Whitley and his second hit single, Miami, Miami, here on Willie 94.1. Well,

0: 1995, her second single, When Boy Meets Girl. It is Terry Clark here on Willie 94.1 with Chris Allen on a Wayback Wednesday. Alan Jackson, yeah, his final concert coming up this Saturday, and it's going to be at Nissan Stadium. I've got his Living on Love coming up in just a few moments. Well, the Barron County Fair, of course, it kicked off last night. If you missed it, boy, you missed some good stuff. A garden tractor pull. There was catfish wrangling. Oh, boy. Yeah. Tonight, rides open at 6 p.m. There's a youth ATV and UTV rodeo and cornhole. So, there's so much going on with the Barron County Fair. If you would like to see the entire schedule, we have it, and it's posted right now at GlasgowNews1.com.
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10: Cash hogs are expected to open mixed. Good morning. I'm Megan Grebner with a Brownfield Commodity Open. The cash hog market has struggled to get underway. The industry is looking ahead to this week's quarterly hogs and pigs report from the USDA that comes out tomorrow afternoon. Processors have been moving needed numbers at their pace. Demand is crucial to the market. While there have been some bright spots globally, there are still concerns about long-term strength. Domestic demand could be seeing some benefit from summer grilling season and pork's competitive price in the retail space. Pork values closed lower yesterday, down 85 cents at $95.23. Bellies were down sharply. Loins, picnics, ribs, and butts were all lower. Hams, however, were higher. Estimated hog slaughter was 486,000 head, up 1,000 on the week and up about 14,000 on the year. And boxed beef finished the day sharply higher with strong demand for moderate offerings. I'm Megan Grebner for Brownfield.
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Fueled by Thomas Oil and Fuel, 219 Industrial Drive in Glasgow, keeping you on the move. 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

0: Hank Jr. knows how to have a good time with good friends, good whiskey, good loving from 1990 here on Willie 94.1. Chris Allen here on a Way Back Wednesday. Coming up, Tim McGraw. Well, talking about good friends, good whiskey, and all that kind of stuff. France has banned public alcohol consumption in about half of the country. And that includes Paris, if you didn't know what I was saying there, where there is a red alert in effect due to some very high heat. Now think about it. Banning wine in Paris during a heat wave is proof that France would rather let its citizens roast than risk them whining with wine.
1: Free parking? Yeah, right.
2: Dad, I got a drink.
1: Whoa, whoa, whoa. What?
2: Sunscreen's free too.
1: Yeah, right.
2: This was the best day ever.
1: Yeah, you're right.
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0: I'm not sure we can believe Trisha Yearwood or not, but anyway, it was a big number one for her in 1996. Here on Willie 94.1 with Chris Allen on a Wayback Wednesday, and coming up, it's the 10 o'clock hour. We're going to do a little changing with Ricky Skaggs, and then Shania Twain, Rascal Flatts is in there. They're going to take us back to Mayberry. Uh-huh. Andy, and then Roseanne Cash, and then we'll hear from Kathy Mattea, Clint Black, and how about Brad Paisley with Dolly Parton?
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1: News. I'm CJ Papa. President Trump says no nukes for Iran, discussing the process with Fox's Trey Inks in a phone call.
2: The president told Trey that U.S. inspectors will join the IAEA, but there's no rush to get them in. He also revealed that the sanctions relief that was announced earlier this week will go toward about $500 million worth of U.S. goods for the Iranian people.
1: Fox's Jackie Heinrich at the White House. Iran balking at inspections until after that peace is declared. Brent crude oil prices lower than when the war began. Drivers still paying more to fill up. President Trump blames big oil. Pennsylvania Republican Congressman Dan Meurser telling Fox.
3: President's not uncertain about what tomorrow is going to bring. So he's telling them lower it, because I assure you those $73 barrels of oil are going to stay consistent.
1: AAA reporting on average, a gallon of regular gas remains at $3.92 nationwide. Gas stations generally set their own prices. 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
14: This afternoon, mostly sunny and warm with a high of 84. Partly cloudy tonight with some patchy fog and a low of 65. Thursday will be mostly sunny, chance of a late day shower, and a high of 87. From the News 40 Weather Center, I'm WNKY Weather Chief Chris Allen.
0: 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It's great country.

Ricky Skaggs and a song about somebody wanting to change radio stations. I wouldn't change you. I just wouldn't. I wouldn't touch that dial because we've got great country right here on Willie 94.1. Hey, good morning. I'm Chris Allen. Here we go into the 10 o'clock hour with Shania Twain.

0: Roseanne Cash won a Grammy for that song, written because she was upset she didn't win a Grammy against Juice Newton back in 1983. Wow, she got one anyway. Willie 94.1 with Chris Allen on a Way Back Wednesday. And coming up, we're going to roll those 18 wheels with Kathy Mattea. Hey, the Glasgow Community Band is throwing a concert, and it's in celebration of America's 250th anniversary. You know, it's coming up the 4th of July, but this concert is on the Glasgow Square July 2nd at 7 p.m. For all the information, you know where to go. Head on over to GlasgowNews1.com.
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0: That song, special. And so was the video from Brad Paisley and Dolly Parton in 2005, When I Get to Where I'm Going. Here on Willie 94.1 with Chris Allen on a Way Back Wednesday. The video, if you didn't know or don't remember, I mean, it was so well done. It had pictures of people that had passed on, and in the video, showing pictures of the people that they loved and remembered, Michael Reagan, the son of President Ronald Reagan. And then there was Teresa Earnhardt, the wife of Dale Earnhardt. And then there was the figure skater Scott Hamilton, showing a picture of his mother. Then John Carter Cash. Well, his parents were Johnny and June, and he was holding up a picture. I mean, if you ever get to go back and look at it, do so, because it's incredible.
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0: When this song came out, everybody wanted to record it. I mean, just listen. Gwen McRae in 1972. Also, Brenda Lee had a version in 72. One of the most popular versions was from Elvis, right after his separation from Priscilla, also in 1972. Then a bunch of other people recorded it, but it was Willie's version that shot all the way to number one in February of 1982. And it's Willie 94.1 with Chris Allen on a Wayback Wednesday next hour. How about some George and Tammy, Ronnie Millsap, Keith Urban, Tracy Byrd, Brooks and Dunn, Sarah Evans, and Kenny Rogers.
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13: It's time for birthdays and anniversaries here on the Big Willie 94.1. Up first, happy birthday wishes for Beth Ann Sexton, as well as Margie Lohorn. Happy birthday to Jason Alexander, also Tommy Hunt. Happy 13th birthday to Bentley Harrell, as well as Callie Hurt turning 70 today. Happy birthday to Brittany Kingery from your mom, and happy birthday wishes for Matthew Pendleton, and a big special happy 87th birthday to Shelby Jean Esters. Also, a few anniversaries to celebrate today. Happy anniversary to Corey and Crystal Jackson, as well as Ashley and Tanner Elrod with their 9th anniversary. And a big happy 49th anniversary to Tony and Sherry Smith over in Smith's Grove. That's from all of us here at the Big Willie 94.1.
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1: Fox News, I'm Therese Crowley. President Trump posting today's housing reform bill signing is hereby canceled until such time as we pass the desperately needed Save America Act, which I consider to be a national emergency, saying we have to get proof of citizenship as he heads to Capitol Hill for strategy with Senate Republicans on passing the bill the Senate's blocked twice. This despite a hard-won bipartisan vote to pass the Road to Housing Act, which is a big issue to voters, GOP Senator French Hill tells Fox.
2: Creates ways to send more capital into 1-to-4 family construction because we're short of housing in this country because of supply, not demand.
1: But new home sales suddenly plunged in May, down 7.3% with mortgage interest rates still high. Oil prices fall to $69 a barrel. President Trump sending the DOJ to investigate why gas prices aren't falling as fast. 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
3: This afternoon, mostly sunny and warm with a high of 84. Partly cloudy tonight with some patchy fog and a low of 65. Thursday will be mostly sunny, chance of a late day shower, and a high of 87. From the News 40 Weather Center, I'm WNKY Weather Chief Chris Allen.
4: 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It's great country.

That song has always had a nice ring to it. George and Tammy here on Willie 94.1. Chris Allen on a way back Wednesday in the 11 o'clock hour. How about it start raining right now? Well, we could use the rain. I think we're going to get some the next few days. Here's Ronnie Millsap here on Willie 94.1.

0: idea of high-class living, just sitting on the porch on a cool night, champagne and caviar, and an RC Cola and a moon pie. Yeah, that does sound pretty good. Tracy Byrd from 1994 and the Lifestyles of the Not So Rich and Famous. Hey, that would be us. Here on Willie 94.1 with Chris Allen on a Way Back Wednesday. Coming up, Brooks and Dunn and also Sarah Evans. Well, the Lady Veterans Luncheon is taking place this Saturday from 11 to 3. Save the date. This is going to be a great, great luncheon. That is hosted by Glasgow Unit 20 of the Disabled American Veterans Auxiliary. If you would like to learn more about this, then just head on over for all the details to GlasgowNews1.com.
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0: Kenny Rogers wrote that song with Richard Marx in 1984, Crazy. Here on Willie 94.1 with Chris Allen, here on a Way Back Wednesday. Coming up, we're going to prop up Joe Diffie against the jukebox. You want to hear something crazy? How about this? The world's oldest living land animal, a tortoise named Jonathan, has extended his record to 194 years this past weekend. And he was officially named a Guinness World Records icon. Well, sure, he's 194 years old. But it's taken him all this time just to cross the road.
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0: dial zero for assistance if all of this confuses you. Reba McEntire from 1994 here on Willie 94.1 with Chris Allen on a Way Back Wednesday. And coming up, it is the lunch hour, and I've got some tasty treats today from Hank Jr., Sawyer Brown, Mary Chapin Carpenter, T. Graham Brown, Alabama, also Tim McGraw, Tanya Tucker, and George Strait.
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6: It's time for birthdays and anniversaries here on the Big Willie 94.1. Up first, happy birthday wishes for Beth Ann Sexton, as well as Margie Lohorn. Happy birthday to Jason Alexander, also Tommy Hunt. Happy 13th birthday to Bentley Harrell, as well as Callie Hurt turning 70 today. Happy birthday to Brittany Kingery from your mom, and happy birthday wishes for Matthew Pendleton, and a big special happy 87th birthday to Shelby Jean Esters. Also, a few anniversaries to celebrate today. Happy anniversary to Corey and Crystal Jackson, as well as Ashley and Tanner Elrod with their 9th anniversary. And a big happy 49th anniversary to Tony and Sherry Smith over in Smith's Grove. That's from all of us here at the Big Willie 94.1.
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1: Willie 94.1 is proud to be in the land of the free and the home of the brave. It's noon. Here's the national anthem, brought to you by Aero Safety, your safety compliance experts.
2: Oh.

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0: News. I'm Gianna Gelosi. President Trump plans to sign a bipartisan housing bill, saying he won't sign it until lawmakers pass the Save America Act. House Speaker Johnson.
1: He and I have talked about this a lot. He has expressed the priority and the preference of the Save America Act. We share that.
0: Fox's Jared Halpern.
2: The president will join Republicans in his push for passage of the Save America Act. The new legislation would also put restrictions on transgender athletes in female sports and transgender surgeries for minors. But previous efforts to approve the measure have fallen far short in the Senate.
0: As a socialist sweep in New York City, all three of mayors over on Mamdani's candidate surging to victory.
3: What we saw last night was a hunger for leaders who will be there on the front lines looking to make it easier for working people to afford life in the greatest city in the world.
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9: This afternoon, mostly sunny and warm with a high of 84. Partly cloudy tonight with some patchy fog and a low of 65. Thursday will be mostly sunny, chance of a late day shower, and a high of 87. From the News 40 Weather Center, I'm WNKY Weather Chief Chris Allen.
10: 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If heaven

Paint Junior, kicking off the lunch hour here at Willie 94.1. On a way back Wednesday, I'm Chris Allen serving up the tasty treats here as we get through your Wednesday. How about we take a walk? Because we've taken in a lot of lunch here already. Here's Sawyer Brown on Willie 94.1.

Garth, Kix and Ronnie, Hank, George, Shania, the legendary country artists you know on a first name basis are here and helping us make country great again on Willie 94.1.

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0: Darlene, Darlene, T. Graham Brown from 1988, here on Willie 94.1 with Chris Allen in the lunch hour on a way back Wednesday. He's still out there, T. Graham Brown is. He's still, you know, having fun and just heading on the road in different places. In fact, last night, he was on the Grand Ole Opry. Chris Young was there, Maddie and Tay and the Isaacs. So, you know, he's still out there with that raspy voice just making it happen. Hey, also making it happen coming up, some mountain music from Alabama. Stay tuned. Well, Bethlehem Church in Mount Hermon is celebrating Independence Day on June 27th. That would be Saturday. Yeah, 7 p.m. is the time. Free food, fun, fireworks, bouncy house, shaved ice, and more. They're located at 2848 Bethlehem Church Road in Mount Hermon. For all the information, head over to GlasgowNewsOne.com.
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11: An ag economist says a new tool from Purdue Center for Commercial Agriculture could help producers calculate the true cost of production. Chad Fichter says the platform utilizes local data to give farmers a more accurate financial picture.
12: When margins are tight, sort of knowing the cost of production is really important. We thought, well, what if we could kind of create something that would try to make it a little easier, that would take some of the guesswork out of it? And so we created this tool that is basically like started as a group of spreadsheets, and then we used sort of AI to help us turn it into more of an application that we can interact with. And then sort of built on the back end is a way to communicate with a group of grad students who will support sort of any questions or, you know, problems that a producer would have as they're going through the calculator. Every producer, you know, has different experiences. And so these starting points, when I think about Indiana generally, because this is where I'm at, is that there is, you know, there's a lot of diversity even within Indiana. And so even when I was a producer, you know, there was times where I would see things that don't feel necessarily geared towards my specific production environment. So what we wanted to do is kind of create a starting point that was region specific. So it felt like there was a place to start. But then on the back end, to try to help understand what exactly is going on. Like, what are differences between regions of Indiana? We can guess, but it would be better for us to understand sort of like, what is the real differences between producing corn in the northern part of Indiana versus in the southern part?
11: He tells Brownfield calculating the right cost per acre could also help farmers make better management decisions.
12: What I'm hoping this tool does is it creates sort of a confidence within producers for how they make decisions. So not only sort of like marketing decisions, but even on those input buying decisions of figuring out, okay, what would be the best use of these working capital dollars? How do I, you know, use these most effectively? And we've seen that it seems to be just knowing and having some confidence creates, you know, better outcomes for producers. At the very least, sort of not feeling overwhelmed by making those choices.
11: Victor says the tool is available to all U.S. farmers and is supported by funding from the Indiana Soybean Alliance and the Indiana Corn Marketing Council. I'm Erin Anderson, and this is Managing for Profit on Brownfield.
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0: Let's see. Let's do the math. This song came out in 2000 from Tim McGraw. So 30 years from that would be 2030. This is 2026. Well, only four more years. Let's see how Tim McGraw holds up. Right? Willie 94.1 with Chris Allen on a Wayback Wednesday in the lunch hour. Coming up, Tanya Tucker. Well, have you heard? Have you heard Eminem celebrating its 85th birthday? Yeah, 85 years M&Ms have been around, but they're removing two colors from the mix, brown and blue, because they were made using artificial dyes. But I don't get it. Isn't brown a natural color for chocolate candy? Yeah, it's supposed to be brown. What are you doing to us, M&Ms?
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Keeping you on the move.

0: And that was the original title of the song, Gall Darn Gone and Done It. And they thought about it, Shania and her husband then, who is John Mutt Lange. But they decided and talked to the record company, and everybody agreed it should be called Love Gets Me Every Time. Anyway, it would be hard for us DJs to say gall darn gone and done it every single time. Anyway, Willie 94.1 with Chris Allen on a Way Back Wednesday. Coming up in the 1 o'clock hour, Johnny Cash is here to talk about that boy named Sue. John Conley is in there. Dierks Bentley, Clint Black, Shenandoah, Sugarland, Waylon Jennings, Terry Clark, and Ronnie Millsap.
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7: 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Up first, happy birthday wishes for Beth Ann Sexton as well as Margie Lohorn. Happy birthday to Jason Alexander, also Tommy Hunt. Happy 13th birthday to Bentley Harrell, as well as Callie Hurt turning 70 today. Happy birthday to Brittany Kingery from your mom, and happy birthday wishes for Matthew Pendleton, and a big special happy 87th birthday to Shelby Jean Esters. Also, a few anniversaries to celebrate today. Happy anniversary to Corey and Crystal Jackson, as well as Ashley and Tanner Elrod with their 9th anniversary. And a big happy 49th anniversary to Tony and Sherry Smith over in Smith's Grove. That's from all of us here at the Big Willie 94.1.
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3: This afternoon, mostly sunny and warm with a high of 84. Partly cloudy tonight with some patchy fog and a low of 65. Thursday will be mostly sunny, chance of a late day shower, and a high of 87. From the News 40 Weather Center, I'm WNKY Weather Chief Chris Allen.
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5: Well, my daddy left home when I was 3, and he didn't leave much to Ma and me. Just this old guitar and an empty bottle of booze. Now, I don't blame him because he run and hid, but the meanest thing that he ever did was before he left, he went and named me Sue. Well, he must have thought that it was quite a joke, and it got a lot of laughs from lots of folks. Seems I had to fight my whole life through. Some gal would giggle and I'd get red, and some guy'd laugh and I'd bust his head. I'll tell you, life ain't easy for a boy named Sue. Well, I grew up quick and I grew up...

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He was big and bent and gray and old, and I looked at him and my blood ran cold, and I said, "My name is Sue. How do you do?"

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But I busted a chair right across his teeth, and we crashed through the wall and into the street, kicking and a gouging in the mud and the blood and the beard. I tell you, I've fought tougher men, but I really can't remember when. He kicked like a mule and he bit like a crocodile. I heard him laugh and then I heard him cuss, and he went for his gun and I pulled mine first. He stood there looking at me and I saw him smile. He said, son, this world is rough, and if a man's gonna make it, he's gotta be tough. And I know I wouldn't be there to help you along. So I give you that name, and I said goodbye. I knew you'd have to get tough or die. And it's that name that helped to make you strong. Yeah. He said, now you just fought one hell of a fight, and I know you hate me, and you got the right to kill me now, and I wouldn't blame you if you do. But you ought to thank me before I die for the gravel in your guts and the spit in the eye, because I'm the that named you Sue. Yeah, what could I do? What could I do?

0: think about him now and then, every time I try and every time I win. And if I ever have a son, I think I'm gonna name him Bill or George, anything but Sue. I still ain't that man.
1: 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Well, I'm not calling myself a legend. I'm just, you know what I mean. Anyway, one more hour with you on this Way Back Wednesday. I'm only in it for the love. Here's John Conley on Willie 94.1.

0: The unmistakable voice of Clint Black from 1993 and When My Ship Comes In. You got to be sure to put that P there. When My Ship Comes In here on Willie 94.1 with Chris Allen here on a Way Back Wednesday. Coming up, Shenandoah. Get next to you and next to me. Well, I tell you what, when my ship comes in, I want some ice cream on it. It better have some ice cream. And I got to tell you that at the People's Bank Friday, there will be ice cream at the Glasgow Sales Center on West Main Street here in Glasgow. June is Dairy Month, and this Friday is June Dairy Day. At the People's Bank. I mean, not only ice cream, but local milk, some giveaways, and all kinds of good stuff. It will be legend, wait for it, dairy. For all the information, head on over to GlasgowNews1.com.
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9: Good day. I'm Jared White with Ag Headline News on Brownfield. The CEO of the American Soybean Association says he's encouraged by the Senate's Farm Bill framework. Steve Sensky tells Brownfield.
10: This is a necessary step so we can finally get a full five-year Farm Bill done.
9: He says the framework includes key priorities for soybean farmers with investments in the Farm Safety Net, conservation, rural development, research, and market opportunities. But Sensky says there's also room for growth.
10: We would have liked to seen year-round E15.
9: Sensky says ASA supports language and the Senate Farm Bill that would increase funding for USDA's BioPreferred program, which helps commercialize bio-based products. The USDA is investing $310 million to help producers expand stewardship practices through the Regional Conservation Partnership Program. NRCS Chief Colton Buckley says the funds will help create solutions to challenges facing the ag industry.
11: Whether it be soil health, wildlife habitat, precision agriculture.
9: NRCS is accepting proposals through August 24th. A Northwestern Illinois farmer says his operation is one of many across the state recovering from tornado damage. John Rosensteel, who farms in Stevenson County, says an April storm did significant damage to his grain storage facility.
12: My grain tower, 120-foot tower with two grain legs in it, it tipped that tower 3 feet and pulled the downspouts off of the bin roofs and twisted the tower as well. It tipped the concrete foundation, which is about a 20-foot by 20-foot block, 8 foot into the ground, solid concrete.
9: Rosensteel says no one was injured in the storm. According to the Storm Prediction Center, as of June 22nd, there have been a record-setting 196 tornadoes in Illinois in 2026. The previous record was 142 set in 2024. And the USDA says U.S. egg production was up in May. 9.2 billion eggs were produced last month, rising 5% on the year. For these stories and more, visit BrownfieldAgNews.com. I'm Jared White for Brownfield.
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0: Frustrated with the Nashville sound and the rhinestone suits and new shiny cars, Waylon Jennings wrote this song on the back of an envelope. Are you sure? Are you sure Hank done it this way? Here on Willie 94.1 with Chris Allen, here on a way back Wednesday, still to come, poor, poor, pitiful Terry Clark and Ronnie Millsap.
1: 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It's great country.

0: In 1994, this song by Little Texas was written by Brady Seals, but this was the first song without Brady Seals singing. Amy's back in Austin. Here on Willie 94.1, wrapping up a Way Back Wednesday with me, Chris Allen. But hey, I'll be back. You know what tomorrow is. Yeah, tomorrow it's a Throwback Thursday. I'll be here from 9 to 2 with more great country and the legendary artists that make it happen. Hey, you can check out my weather podcast, 270 Weather Tonight, here on my YouTube channel and also on Facebook. And then tomorrow morning, you can catch me live on News 40 Sunrise at 6 a.m., News 40 at 9, then News 40 at noon. In the meantime, have a great Wednesday evening. Thank you for listening, as always, and God bless.
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5: This afternoon, mostly sunny and warm with a high of 84. Partly cloudy tonight with some patchy fog and a low of 65. Thursday will be mostly sunny, chance of a late day shower, and a high of 87. From the News 40 Weather Center, I'm WNKY Weather Chief Chris Allen.
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Looking for that man with the slow hand with Jim West and Conway Twitty. Classic country on your radio for a hump day. Yeah, we're getting ready to make it over the hump here this afternoon. This is Lori Morgan.

0: It was a hit record twice in country music history, going back originally to 1954 when Farron Young had a top two hit with that song, If You Ain't Lovin', You Ain't Livin'. Farron Young had it, the first hit with it. Then, of course, George Strait came along in the 80s and took it to number one, a song written by Tommy Collins out of Bakersfield back in the day on the West Coast. In fact, that song earned Tommy a gold record on his wall.
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6: Soybeans were down, corn and hogs were mixed, cattle were up. 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Stein has yield. Soybeans are lower on fund and technical selling. Traders remain optimistic about export demand from China ahead of Thursday's weekly export sales report from the USDA. Early development weather looks favorable in much of that region. July beans down 8 1/4 at 11.08 3/4. August beans down 7 1/4 at 11.16 3/4. Corn is mixed, mostly lower. Corn is looking at those generally favorable development conditions, but parts of the eastern corn belt could actually use some drier weather. Harvest activity is ongoing in Argentina and Brazil. July corn down 2 3/4 at 4.07. September corn was down 2 at 4.15 3/4. The wheat complex was mixed. Minneapolis is watching crop development weather. Hot, dry conditions could cause some additional damage in parts of Europe. In Chicago, July wheat was down a penny at 5.85 3/4. September wheat down a penny at 5.96. In Kansas City, July wheat was down a penny at 6.17 1/4. And in Minneapolis, July wheat was down 4 at 5.84. Live and feeder cattle are higher, supported by tight supplies ahead of direct business. Choice box beef was up at midday select, however, was down. August lives up 52 cents at 246.52. October lives were up 62 at 240.37. August feeders were up 477 at 372.92. Hogs were mixed, adjusting spreads. Butcher hogs were steady and the major directs were not reported. July lean hogs down 37 at 93.85. August lean hogs down 52 at 96.70. I'm Megan Grebner for Brownfield.
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0: taking another little piece of your heart. It's Faith Hill, Jim West, Classic Country on your Hump Day Wednesday. Eddie Rabbit, Every Which Way But Loose from the Clint Eastwood movie is coming up here in just a bit. Also, music from Clay Walker and Charlie McLean. Who's cheating who? That's the story. That's the question. Next.
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0: Yes, only on those days that end in Y. Got to be real specific about that, right? Just the days that end in Y. Clay Walker, nothing but the best classic country. Hey, how about some Garth on the way? We're going to play Thunder Rolls in just a bit. But first, we're going to hear from his wife, Tricia. Next.
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3: Warming up a little bit out there tonight. We only make it down into the mid-60s for morning lows under partly cloudy skies. On Thursday, it'll be mostly sunny, but by the afternoon, we could see a shower or thunderstorm and highs in the upper 80s. From the WNKY News 40 Weather Center, I'm meteorologist Scott Burchett.
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Don Williams racked up another number one record with that song in 1979, written by Country Hall of Famer songwriter Bob McDill. Here's another number one hit in 1981, yeah, for David Frizzell and Shelley West. No relation. You're the reason God made Oklahoma.

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From partying with classic honky-tonk tunes to bringing a tear with a country ballad, we're making country great again on Willie 94.1.

0: Never let that go to her heart. Tim McGraw with Jim. The other day I mentioned Tim has got several dates coming up in the fall, October and November. Going to be playing out there in Vegas in the big Coliseum at Caesar's Palace. So the man is certainly out on the road again and will be again in Vegas soon.
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0: Oh, yeah. Oak Ridge Boys. I'm going to take a lot of that river. George Strait is on the way with the blue clear sky, and we have some Ricky Skaggs with a hit that goes back to the 50s originally with Webb Pierce, plus music from Clint Black. All coming up.
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0: It is something that we do. Yes, what is it you do? Well, that's for you to find out, for me to know. Clint Black on the radio. Good afternoon, Vince Gill coming up here. Got some Dolly as well. Hang on for Dolly.
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4: This afternoon, mostly sunny and warm with a high of 84. Partly cloudy tonight with some patchy fog and a low of 65. Thursday will be mostly sunny, chance of a late day shower, and a high of 87. From the News 40 Weather Center, I'm WNKY Weather Chief Chris Allen.
5: 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It's great country.

0: You think Mama doesn't know? Oh, you got a second thing coming there, my friend. Mama always knows. Yeah, she does. Mama knows. There's a Shenandoah. If you're a Hank Williams Jr. fan, stay close. Got a song from Hank next.
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6: Mark Dorenkamp with Brownfield Ag News headlines. The Vice President of Public Affairs with the Mosaic Company says there's growing concern about global phosphate fertilizer supplies.
7: It's a thing that farmers need to keep an eye on as they go through this season.
6: Ben Pratt says ongoing disruptions to trade in the Strait of Hormuz have caused sulfur prices to nearly triple in the past year, resulting in production cutbacks amongst most phosphate fertilizer producers. More news next on Brownfield.
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6: History is not on the side of higher corn prices anytime soon. University of Minnesota Extension grain market economist Ed Ussett says he recently analyzed the behavior of corn futures in late spring and early summer going back to 1990.
10: And what we've seen is like a 12 to 14% price decline from the May high in December corn to the June low. And I'm like, wow, that's a big decline.
6: Over nearly four decades, he tells Brownfield, a steep drop occurred one out of every 2 years. And U.S. ethanol production numbers were mixed. The U.S. Energy Information Administration says production averaged 1,090,000 barrels per day, 12,000 less than the previous week due to a dip in price, but 9,000 more than a year ago thanks to better overall returns and demand expectations. For more on these stories and other news, go to brownfieldagnews.com. I'm Mark Dorenkamp with Brownfield Ag News Headlines.
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0: Well, preach on there, Toby. Pretty confident and maybe a little arrogant song there from Toby Keith. How do you like me now? How do you like me now? Well, he has certainly had the bravado, didn't he? Great song, though. Jim West here. We're playing the classic country hits for you. Hang on for some Tanya Tucker. Little double T music coming up.
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0: Nothing but the best. We're playing America's classic country favorites with Jim West, along with Shania Twain, as we're getting over the hump on a Wednesday.
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0: It's time for birthdays and anniversaries here on the Big Willie 94.1. Up first, happy birthday wishes for Beth Ann Sexton, as well as Margie Lohorn. Happy birthday to Jason Alexander, also Tommy Hunt. Happy 13th birthday to Bentley Harrell, as well as Callie Hurt, turning 70 today. Happy birthday to Brittany Kingery from your mom, and happy birthday wishes for Matthew Pendleton, and a big special happy 87th birthday to Shelby Jean Esters. Also, a few anniversaries to celebrate today. Happy anniversary to Corey and Crystal Jackson, as well as Ashley and Tanner Elrod with their 9th anniversary. And a big happy 49th anniversary to Tony and Sherry Smith over in Smith's Grove. That's from all of us here at the Big Willie 94.1.
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1: Fox News, I'm John Saucier. President Trump meeting with Senate Republicans for a high-stakes lunch today on Capitol Hill after his abrupt decision to cancel a planned signing ceremony for a bipartisan housing bill.
2: I think we had a really great meeting, and we're very proud of the party. We like our leader. We like everybody really in the room. I don't like a few people, but that's okay.
1: The meeting came after the president abruptly decided he would not sign a bipartisan bill designed to lower the cost of housing until Congress passes an unrelated bill that would expand federal control over how states run elections. Senate Minority Leader Chuck Schumer slamming the move, accusing the president of walking away from a rare legislative achievement.
3: Donald Trump had a unique, rare chance to help the American people. And he refused.
1: The president says the voting overhaul bill is a national emergency. Senate Majority Leader John Thune has warned that he doesn't have the votes to clear that bill. 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
11: Warming up a little bit out there. Tonight, we only make it down into the mid-60s for morning lows under partly cloudy skies. On Thursday, it'll be mostly sunny, but by the afternoon, we could see a shower or thunderstorm and highs in the upper 80s. From the WNKY News 40 Weather Center, I'm meteorologist Scott Burchett.
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the Ring of Fire, number one hit from Johnny Cash, 1963, and probably the second song in country music to use trumpets. You might remember Marty Robbins had trumpets on his big hit, El Paso. We're playing your favorite classic country hits. Here's Waylon. Yeah, a wonderful Waylon on another wild and woolly, wonderful, wacky Waylon Wednesday. She was

0: Oh, look, heart, no hands. Yeah, it's Randy Travis, one of his early hits. Your favorite classic country lives right here, of course, every day. On the way, music from Larry Stewart, All Right Already. Plus, we're going to bestow you with the big hit from Alan Jackson, Chattahoochee. That's next.
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7: Corn and hogs were mixed Wednesday. Soybeans finished lower and cattle closed higher. I'm John Perkins with a Brownfield Market Update. Speed wins. That's why Stein's focused on delivering higher yielding genetics faster than the competition, and why they release more new Enlist E3 lines than any other company. Stein has yield. Soybeans were lower on fund and technical selling, along with a decline in bean oil. Traders do remain optimistic about export demand from China ahead of Thursday's weekly export sales numbers. Early development weather looks favorable in much of the region. July beans were down 8 1/4 at 11.08 3/4. August was 7 1/4 lower at 11.16 3/4. July bean meal was up 70 cents at 303.60. July soybean oil was down 113 points at 69.46. Corn was mixed, mostly lower, looking to those generally favorable development conditions, but parts of the eastern Corn Belt could use some drier weather. Harvest activities ongoing in Argentina and Brazil. July corn was 2 3/4 lower at 407, and September was down 2 at 415 3/4. And wheat finished mixed. Chicago, Kansas City, and Minneapolis all saw some degree of consolidation after that drop on Tuesday. Hot, dry conditions could cause some damage to crops in parts of Europe. July Chicago is 1 lower at 585 3/4. July Kansas City was down a penny at 617 1/4. July Minneapolis wheat was 3 3/4 lower at 584 1/4. Live and feeder cattle were up, supported by tight supplies ahead of this week's widespread direct trade. Megan Grebner's got more on that in just a bit. August live is up 52 at 246.52, and October was 62 higher at 240.37. August feeders are up 477 at 372.92. And hogs ended the session mixed, with the USDA's quarterly inventory numbers out on Thursday. July lean was 37 cents lower at 93.85. The August contract was 52 lower at 96.70. Megan Grebner has your full look at cash livestock after this.
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10: Direct cash cattle trade activity has been slow to develop. Bids did surface on Wednesday at $260 live and $408 dressed. Those were passed. Asking prices were not established. Significant trade volume isn't expected until late in the week. Boxed beef was lower and sharply lower with light demand for fairly light offerings. Choice down $1.37 at $398.94. Select was $2.92 lower at $378.14. Estimated cattle slaughter was 108,000 head. Cash hogs closed lower with a very light negotiated run. Barrows and gilts at the National Daily Direct were down $1.70 with a weighted average of 95.56. No comparison at the Western Corn Belt, but a weighted average of 95.56. Pork values were lower, down $1.39 at 93.86. Bellies were down sharply. Butts, loins, and picnics were also lower. Ribs and hams were up. Estimated hog slaughter was 487,000 head. I'm Megan Grebner for Brownfield.
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0: Look out, Timber, Falling in Love, Patti Loveless. Boy, I'm loving that song. Always a big fan of Patti's. On the way, some T. Graham Brown, Hell or High Water. Music from David Lee Murphy. We're going to hang out with the party crowd. And John Michael Montgomery. Be My Baby Tonight is coming up next.
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Fueled by Thomas Oil and Fuel, 219 Industrial Drive in Glasgow, keeping you on the move.

0: song that was a top hit in 1995, David Lee Murphy and the Party Crowd. On the way, music from Kenny Chesney, along with Uncle Cracker, When the Sun Goes Down. We're going to play that. Music from Joe Diffie, and we're going to bop along with Dan Seals on the way here next.
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1: News. I'm John Saucier. NATO Secretary General Mark Rutte meeting with President Trump in Washington today ahead of next month's NATO summit in Turkey. The president criticizing the alliance and says he just needs one thing from NATO allies.
2: I just want their loyalty. We don't need their money. We don't need anything. We have the most powerful military in the world by far. But I just want loyalty. You know, we're so loyal to them.
1: The NATO Secretary General defending the alliance.
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4: Warming up a little bit out there tonight. We only make it down into the mid-60s for morning lows under partly cloudy skies. On Thursday, it'll be mostly sunny, but by the afternoon, we could see a shower or thunderstorm and highs in the upper 80s. From the WNKY News 40 Weather Center, I'm meteorologist Scott Burchett.
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Oh, Lord have mercy. Baby's got them blue jeans on again. It's Mel McDaniel with Jim West. You know, several years ago, country singer Mark Colley branched out into the movies and started a little acting career, had a few bit parts in some other movies, and now you're going to see Mark Colley show up in that Billy Bob Thornton TV show, Landman. Yeah, Mark Colley, he plays the sheriff, if you've ever seen that show. Here's Mark's hit from back in the day, Even the Man in the Moon is Crying.

0: Well, what she is a woman in love, one of the number one hits that Earl Thomas Conley had back in the day. On the way, some Dolly. We're going to play Jolene. Boy, hang on for Jolene, Jolene, Jolene, Jolene.
1: 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I've been surfing here since I was a kid. Now, seeing my grandson out on the water, it means everything to me. Watching him and taking in the blue waves, the sea breeze, the blurry horizon.
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0: Well, I'm from the government, and I'm here to help. No, I'm from the country. Tracy Byrd, classic country on the radio. Oak Ridge Boys and Sail Away. We've got some Eddie Raven and even a great song from Alison Krauss and Union Station, all coming around the bend of the bend here.
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0: Sailing Away with the Oak Ridge Boys. Jim West on the way, some Ricky Van Shelton music. We have Mark Chestnut and a number one hit from Lee Ann Rimes on the way next.
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1: I'm Deborah Valentine. President Trump has ordered the Justice Department to investigate several major oil companies over alleged price gouging. The president says prices aren't where he thinks they should be.
2: The gasoline prices should be much lower at the pump. And they are possibly gouging. They're in big trouble. We're not going to play games.
1: AAA says the average gas price is 70. 70-